0: it down everywhere. Then people that are part, keep it on the pie, keep it on the side, keep it on the street with a heart attack. Let's go, man. Stuck out there, you gotta eat that lobby every day. Anything gets a little trouble, just move out the double. Don't let it draw your friends. I'm gonna wait, go, travel down the street. Then people that are part, keep it on the pie, keep it on the side, keep it on the street with a heart attack. Let's go, man. Stuck out there, you gotta eat that lobby every day. Anything gets a little trouble, just move out the double. Don't let it draw your friends. I'm gonna wait, go, travel down the street. I said, what, John?
1: Esta es la hora tropical. 4:27.